Y100 Green Bay is number one for country and fun. My name is Matty D. Rolling through your Labor Day. Looks like this week we got temperatures between the 70s and 80s still. Still living that September living here in Wisconsin. Kevin Powers, Move On, Y100.

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Baby. Dustin Lynch, it's Y100 in Sugarland. We're welcoming them to the Resh here October 9th. 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Here's Lauren Elena now with All My Exes. Another

Russell Dickerson, Y100, Crossroads 41 with Tim McGraw. He's going to be the headliner, one of them, for 2027. More ticket info, XRoads 41.

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Green Bay's number one for country and fun. My name's Matty D. I'm out the door. I'll talk to you again tomorrow night starting at 6 o'clock. Here's Ella Langley, Be Her, with Y100.

0: Hey, it's Chris Young, and you're about to hear my song, I Didn't Come Here to Leave. A big old party song. It makes me think of a lot of my buddies when we're just hanging out and having a good time.
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0: Lee Bryce, One of Them Girls on Y100, and the Mirror Ball Mixer coming up the 10th of September at the District Poorhouse, Holmgren Way, Green Bay. Going to be a great time helping out friends of pals, youth, and families. This is Shaboozy.
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We'll talk tomorrow. 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
0: Brooks and Dunn, September 26th, Resch Center.
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1: What's up, y'all? It's Cole Wetzel, and here's my new song with Ella Langley, Jaded. I hit up Ella. We got on it. It didn't take us very long to get it warped, and yeah, it turned out to be a really cool tune.

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1: 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All I want to do. 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
1: 17 in a small town, weak knees in a CVS, door locked in the bathroom.

Well, the Brothers Osborne on a Tuesday. Y100, that song is actually for Carrie. She texted in saying she's back home visiting family and friends from South Florida, listening on the app today. And that was her song request. So thank you, Carrie, because I have not heard that song in a hot minute. I miss the Brothers. The heck, we got to get them back here. So Y100 with Chris Young. Here's that income here to leave.

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1: Well, and then you're getting all the song requests today. Kind of love it. Got a message from Chad, who wanted me to play this one for his partner, Tammy. 9-year anniversary today. So, got to play Tim McGraw. It's My Best Friend on Y100.

was down in Cabo this weekend playing. 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That was insane. Wow. Happy Tuesday. That was Riley Green. Wobbin Under. We have Zach Top up next. Yeah.

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